heart surgery, no knives, just fingers. Single lap, I've hanged some ceiling foses off the ringer. Where does the tall, bald fella pacing? Blood and smear prints on his white gown. That dirty basement room at abandoned castle, just outside town. Jars line the walls, full of organs and specimens. Sure help with scuttles around his glasses, thick like elephant skin. The scene, perfect by one tiny detail. The body's needed of a willing volunteer, preferably male, to impale. Make dovetails and dissect and enter. Emblaze inside a device designed by our inventor who cackles. He puts an advert in the paper for his technique for urban enhance. Sits back and waits for responses.

0: myself at the moment working 6 days a week. It's like some sort of obstacle diverts from truth that I truly seek. So I put myself in a special seminar in opening up your heart. Well, I finally found the workshop anyway, walking up this long winding path, leading up to housing like I was out of a bad horror movie. I'm in line stride through dark red cows, cold shivers ran right through me. I rang on a bell by pulling a chain, the door swung open with a creak. 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
0: He asked me with bloody forceps in his hand. I haven't did. I replied in my best English, so he didn't understand.

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We regulate any stealing of his property. We're damn good, too. 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Gotta be handy with the steel if you know what I mean. Earn your keep.

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That's the way you do it. You play the guitar on it. 8 heures.

man. Welcome tonight at the MGM Grand Las Vegas. The main event y'all been waiting for. On my right, you got

I walk on by, girls be looking like Debbie Fly. I pimp to the beat, walking down the street in my new the freak, yeah. This is how I roll, animal print pants out of control. It's Red Bull with the big ass bro, and like Bruce Lee, rock.

I was wondering, you know, if you could keep on, because the force, it's got a lot of power, and it makes me feel like, it makes me feel like